Yeah. Don't talk down to me, that's not gonna work now. Packed all my clothes and I moved out. I don't even wanna go to your house. Every time I sit on that couch, I feel like you lecture me. Eventually, I bet that we could've made this work and probably would've figured things out. But I guess I'm a letdown, but it's cool, I checked out. Oh, you wanna be friends now? Okay, let's put my fake face on and pretend now. Sit around and talk about the good times. That didn't even happen. I mean, why are you laughing? Must've missed that joke, let me see if I can find a reaction. No, but at least you're happy.

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My oldest is 15, and I remember what that was like.

There's no bad time to start. It don't have to sound pretty. Just tell them what's on your heart. 'Cause it's not a religion, no.

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1: Deliver me.
0: Churches move into our hood, but they don't come and speak.
1: I don't know you.
0: Why they gentrify?
1: Gentrify.
0: We risk our life.
1: We risk our life.
0: Selling dope.

0: about these mothers like they out here killing for sport.
1: Killing for sport.
0: Rather kill a baby in their belly before it get brought into war.
1: Pray for them.
0: You politicize our genocide, then use the victim as a scapegoat. But if you care like you say you do, you should talk less.